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2: Hello again, welcome to Acoustic Cafe. I'm your host, Rob Reinhart. This week, lots of new music from Infinity Song, Casey Musgraves, a 25th anniversary for a classic debut, and our in-studio guest, Feist.
1: You could just play in your basement. People could just never hear you, and the song would, like, it's not like if a tree falls in the forest. Like, the song will exist even if no one hears it.
2: The Canadian singer-songwriter turned 50 earlier this year, after having built a solid career since making her indie debut in 1999. Most caught on 5 years later with the release of Let It Die, followed by the worldwide hit 1-2-3-4 in 2007. Feist hasn't had a record since the 2023 album called Multitudes, created out of in-the-round shows designed to gather people together after the pandemic stopped concert going entirely for about 18 months, starting in 2020. We hear that a 2027 tour is being planned for Leslie Feist, and we suspect that's because a new album is on the way. So, today we'll revisit a 2012 session with Feist and her band live here at Acoustic Cafe.

We'll begin with Joe Jackson, who issued a new album this spring called Hope and Fury. Joe is also currently touring smaller venues than in the early 1980s heyday, of course, but to appreciative crowds for his new music as well as reworked classics from the past. That is something that has always been an interesting part of Joe Jackson's shows, keeping songs fresh for both audience and performer. Here's an example from a 1988 album of live performances collected over a six-year period starting in 1980. It's a 1984 version of his first single from 1980.

That is brand new music from Ziggy Marley, and it is the title track to the brand new album from Ziggy called Bright Side, where he is working with his brother, Stephen Marley, those being the two eldest sons of the late Bob Marley, of course. And before that, Joe Jackson, a 1984 take on the 1979 single, Is She Really Going Out With Him? That was on the album called Look Sharp, 1979. The new album from Joe Jackson is Hope and Fury. The new album just now from Infinity Song is called Infinity Song. This was a band of six siblings out of Detroit. They moved to New York. They are now down to a four-piece. And it's not the only Infinity Song album of this year. The lead singer, Momo Boyd, put out an album in the spring of this year. And that album was called Miss Michigan. And it's actually credited to Momo Boyd and Infinity Song. So this is now the second Infinity Song album to come this year. Let's listen to Momo Boyd from back in April and the song Second Best on Acoustic Cafe.

Keeping in mind, I'm With Her only have two studio albums, one last year and one in 2018, but they have filled out this live album with lots of songs from both albums and a couple of well-chosen covers, some extended jams. It's pretty good. That is Aoife O'Donovan, Sarah DeRose, and Sarah Watkins. The three of them, when they are together, are known as I'm With Her. We heard a song from that very first album, See You Around, Game to Lose, on Acoustic Cafe. Momo Boyd and her siblings in Infinity Song, together from a Momo Boyd solo album back in the spring, and the song called Second Best. The album called Miss Michigan, followed up just now by an album from Infinity Song, which is self-titled. Let's go back into the pandemic. We don't get into these recordings too often because they were all done remotely. There wasn't an in-studio component to any of those shows done in 2020 and 2021. However, some artists did record some very nice tracks in their own home locations, including an upstart at the time called Biba Doobie, who was really just getting going in 2021. Here she is for us on Acoustic Cafe and the song called Care.

0: Diva Doobie 5 years ago at the start of 2021. The song called Care, recorded during the pandemic and submitted to us here at Acoustic Cafe. And ahead on the program, a new version of an instant traditional and our in-studio guest from a 2012 visit with Feist.
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3: We'll rise above the scarlet tide, a trickle down through the mountain.
4: It sounds like an American traditional from the Civil War, as well it should. But it was actually written by Elvis Costello and T-Bone Burnett for the 2003 movie Cold Mountain. Sure enough, the film was set in 1861, and Burnett, who is a master of soundtrack creation, tapped his friend Elvis to create an appropriate song. For the film, Alison Krauss was the vocalist, but you're hearing the great Joan Baez performing it live here in 2008, the same year she recorded it for an album called Day After Tomorrow. And now a new version comes from another fantastic vocalist, Renee Fleming. The five-time Grammy-winning soprano has joined with banjo wizard Bela Fleck for a new Americana album called The Fiddle and the Drum. Including some traditionals like In the Pines and The Cuckoo, the album takes its title from a Joni Mitchell song and features other classic and contemporary tunes, like this version of 2003's The Scarlet Tide on Acoustic Cafe.

0: Soprano Renee Fleming has teamed with Bela Fleck for a brand new album, an Americana album. It is called The Fiddle and the Drum. And there are other guests on the album, including the illustrious Dolly Parton on that particular song. It was Vince Gill joining Renee Fleming and Bela Fleck for that version of the Elvis Costello song from 2003 called The Scarlet Tide. This year on the show, we're paying tribute to some artists who've passed some milestone birthdays. Sean Colvin, who turned 70, Peter Wolf, who turned 80, featuring past in-studio visits with those folks. And today, it's Leslie Feist. The Canadian singer-songwriter Feist turned 50 in February. And that means now she has spent better than half her life making music, having debuted in 1999 as an independent artist. Most caught on 5 years later, 2004, in the release of Let It Die, followed by the worldwide hit 1234 in 2007. Feist hasn't released new music since 2023's brilliant album called Multitudes. That was the result of in-the-round shows intended to gather people together to experience live music after the 18-month pandemic break. We're hearing about a 2027 tour for Leslie, which we hope and trust will be in support of new music. Perhaps we'll have another visit with Feist next year. But today, we wanted to revisit Feist in 2012 on an album called Metals. This was the follow-up album to The Reminder, which was the 2007 release with 1234. And Metals won Canada's prestigious Polaris Prize for Best Canadian Album. On her visit to us, she was joined by the trio Mountain Man as well, adding a cool element to the performance. This week, it's Feist as our in-studio guest on Acoustic Cafe.
1: After the last record, you stopped. I want to differentiate that from taking a break. There's a difference between taking a break and stopping.
2: That's true. But it wasn't deliberate in the moment, like, I want to stop playing. It was more like, I need to stop playing just for a while. And also, I guess I wanted to know, my kind of spidey senses were saying I needed to come back from the right place in me. I didn't want to come back feeling like I had to or out of necessity for any reason other than I was engaged in something really true in me that was worth putting on a record. And because I kind of opened my scope up and looked at the whole world and, you know, collapsed at the finish line and then thought, well, what do I want to do? And I imagined everything. I mean, I thought, maybe I'll open a store finally, a bookshop. Maybe I'll go back to school. Maybe I'll, I don't know, I adopted dogs, you know what I mean?
1: Mm-hmm. Yeah.
2: I planted tomatoes. And at the end of doing a lot of other stuff and imagining I could do anything, I ended up wanting to write songs again. So then that felt like an honest place to begin again.
1: Your natural inclination, I would think, would be to go back to songwriting or at least start thinking in terms of songs or ideas. Did it just not occur to you to do that?
2: I really didn't want to. I mean, something funny happened in all of that repetition and the kind of externalization of what had always been really private for me. And of course, you're making records. And so there is always, I mean, I was 15 years old when I first was trying to untie that knot, you know, like you could just play in your basement. People could just never hear you. And the song would, like, it's not like if a tree falls in the forest, like the song will exist even if no one hears it. But there is this innate, I mean, it's like a writer, you know, you just want to imagine someone looking at that same page with their own consciousness and you know, a painter wants to think someone's going to stand in front of their painting and are they going to solve the riddle or not, you know? So there is always this sort of invisible public.

0: you imagine other individuals. It's not really about the mass, like a bunch of people hearing something, which is what ended up happening with the last record. You know, it sort of became kind of more about many people hearing one thing rather than one person hearing many nuances, you know?
1: Right.
0: Which is what I was imagining, just one person with headphones or one person walking with their Walkman or laying in bed listening or something like that. I don't really imagine it being in teams of people. When that happened, it just, it did change the way I was hearing things too.

0: How Come You Never Go There, which was on a Feist album back in 2011 called Metals. Today on Acoustic Cafe, we are revisiting a 2012 session with Leslie Feist.
1: I talk to a lot of people, and when they take a break or stop, their biggest fear is, you know what? Maybe I just don't have any more songs to do.
2: Yeah, but I suppose I felt that would be a peaceful place to stop. I mean, there would be no, like, oh, I almost reached my, you know, I there was no doubt in my mind that I had reached, like, a really maximized place in like, achievement or whatever, even in just my own stamina or my own curiosity. And I always had this sort of prairie mentality, this kind of, my grandpa always said, if you do a job, just do it like you'd sign

name to it. So even if it's sweeping the floor, do it like so everyone would know that was your floor sweeping. So do it well enough, you know. So there was this, and because I'd been touring since I was a teenager, since I was 15, and you know, I'd bought my first van, and I'd screen printed my first shirts at my high school lab, and I'd, you know, gone to Kinko's and photocopied the first cassette album cover, you know, and folded them in my high school parking lot, and no one listened forever. I mean, for a decade, 12 years, 13 years, no one was listening to anything. I mean, except our cool little kind of DIY, play a community center sort of world of people. But when people started to listen, then it feels a little bit dumb to say no. You sort of negate all that work, and I felt that that mixture of that DIY world I came from, and all of a sudden there's all these open ears mixed with the stalwart prairie mentality, then I really just went hard. So when I did stop, there was no doubt in my mind. It wasn't like I thought I'd half-assed it or anything like that. Right. If that was it, if that was that chapter of my life, I would have been okay with that. It just, I really didn't want to come back to music for any external reasons or to plug quarters into that meter, because, you know, the popularity of one song, it does sort of supernova out all of the constellation of all the, like, kind of deeper stuff that makes up an entire record, and it wasn't something that I felt myself present in by the end.

There's one from that 2007 album, The Reminder, That's My Moon, My Man, as performed live in our studios by our guest this week as we are revisiting a session from 2012 with Leslie Feist. Feist turned 50 earlier this year, so we thought this week we would bring this out to say happy birthday and revisit one of our favorite sessions over the last 20 years at least. And joining Feist in that session back in 2012, it was Molly Sarl, also Alexandra Saucer-Moenig, and Amelia Meath. Together they are the trio Mountain Man. More of this session with Feist coming up here in the second hour on Acoustic Cafe. Just ahead, though.

0: We have new Casey Musgraves, India Ari in 2019, and Need to Breathe live here earlier this year. Live since 65, the Ark looks to the future with a storied history. 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
0: You're listening to Acoustic Cafe. I'm Rob Reinhart. There is a new album from Casey Musgraves. You may have heard about it. It is called Middle of Nowhere. Casey Musgraves, of course, originally from Texas, makes her home partially in Mexico these days, as well as in Nashville. If you have been following electoral politics in Texas, you may be amused by the title of this song. Of course, she had nothing to do with the political situation in the Lone Star State. But this is called Uncertain Texas.

25 years ago this spring, India Arie debuted with Acoustic Soul. That is from the last album India released, which was in 2019, called Worthy. From that, we heard In Good Trouble. Also, some brand new Casey Musgraves right before that. Earlier this year, we had Need to Breathe live in our studios. Bear Reinhardt is the lead songwriter and lead singer of Need to Breathe. He's also in the band Wilder Woods. That's a separate thing. This year, it was all about The Long Surrender, the new album from Need to Breathe. Here's the title track live here at Acoustic Cafe.

0: is the entirety of the band Need to Breathe, live in our studios at Acoustic Cafe earlier this year, and the title track to their latest album called The Long Surrender. Next hour on Acoustic Cafe, new Paul McCartney, Dermot Kennedy, and Aldous Harding, a 25-year-old debut as of this month, plus more with our in-studio guest, Feist, back in 2012. 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
5: We're starting the second hour of Acoustic Cafe now. I'm Rob Reinhart, and later on this hour, more of our in-studio visit with Leslie Feist. Feist turned 50 earlier this year. We are going back to a 2012 session that we did with Leslie, and we'll hear more songs from Leslie and the band Mountain Man, who joined her in the studio back then, later on this hour. We'll start the hour, though, with a guest from a couple of weeks ago, and that would be Sam Beam, Iron and Wine. You can hear the full visit that we did with Sam in our archives at acafe.com. Topic of discussion were the last two albums, Hen's Teeth, which came out this year, and 2024's release called Light Verse. Both were created at the exact same time, same players, in Southern California a few years ago, but they were very different sounding albums. One of the reasons, songs like the one I'm about to play called Defiance, Ohio, with a bit of a jazz tinge from Iron and Wine on Acoustic Cafe.

Riding That Symbol is the name of the song. That is Aldous Harding. And Aldous has a brand new album, first in about 4 years. It is called Train on the Island. The island, perhaps, being New Zealand. That is where Aldous Harding is from. She will be making the trip and doing a tour in North America late summer, early fall. And before that, we heard Iron and Wine and Defiance, Ohio, which comes from the new album from Sam Beam, which is called Hen's Teeth. You can hear a full discussion on that in our archives. Sam was our guest a couple of weeks ago. Go to acafe.com. This spring, we have also been telling you about Blessing Jolie out of Houston, Texas, who had an EP last year called 20 Teens, and this year followed up with a full-length album called 20 Nothing. The song here is Software Developer on Acoustic Cafe.

release called American Stories. We just heard the song called Different Light from singer and songwriter and producer Rostam. Before that, it was Blessing Jolie, really just getting started out of Houston, Texas, I think 22, 23 years old at this point. And her full-length debut is called 20 Nothing. From that, we heard Software Developer. Let's go back into our archives now, and again, we're going to go back 5 years. Last hour, we played you something from that pandemic period, a performance submitted to us by Biba Doobie from her home studio. And now we're going to get to Norah Jones, who did the same from her home space and was kind enough to record 4 songs for a visit that we did in the midst of the pandemic. This is Norah Jones and the song called Little Broken Hearts, live for us at Acoustic Cafe.

5 years ago, Norah Jones was revisiting a lot of earlier material on an album called Till We Meet Again, which was issued in the heart of the pandemic. The symbolism was as clear as could be. That was a performance she did for us on Acoustic Cafe while we were discussing that live album. That is the song called Little Broken Hearts, the title track to Norah's 2012 release. And ahead on Acoustic Cafe, Paul McCartney turns 84 this week, and there is a new album to celebrate.

0: celebrate that. Plus, Dermot Kennedy's new one, Alicia Keys' debut 25 years ago, and more.
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0: Years ago this week, most had not heard of Alicia Keys. Next week, we'll mark the 25th anniversary of Alicia Keys' debut album, Songs in A Minor. After that, everyone had heard of Alicia Keys. What remains truly stunning is that some of the songs on the debut, Alicia wrote back in 1995. Even more stunning, in 1995, Alicia was just 14, yet to be signed by a label. That would change the next year as Columbia signed her to a deal, but ultimately rejected what Keys delivered. So the headstrong, now independent artist moved on to Arista's J Records, releasing the album she wanted to release. And the rest is history. Wildly influential, the neo-soul album pulled together jazz, hip-hop, and modern soul, along with Alicia's classical training for a true masterpiece. You're hearing one of the four hit singles from Songs in A Minor, the first one called Fallen. And here's Alicia a couple of years later with an acoustic version.

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I asked you for your favorite song, you played it to me twice. I knew the words by the time you dropped me home. Now those memories are distant, but those memories are nice. 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

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The dark is kept in business while the joy is left for dead. I guess the proof for that is now you're not around. Foreigns for a minute brought me closer to a god, closer to the roots of this and why we try so hard. Why we cry until our vision's blurry just like the facade. How it lifts you up until it breaks you down. I could have sworn I heard it this morning, like your voice was a part of that wind. I felt important when I was

It's a broody Irish folk album from a broody Irish folk artist. That is Dermot Kennedy on Acoustic Cafe from the new album, The Weight of the Woods. Dermot started his career combining hip-hop and folk elements. This one much more to the folk side of things. And The Weight of the Woods, being his third album, is also the third time he has topped the UK album charts and being the only solo artist to ever do that. Before that, it was Alicia Keys, who broke all kinds of new ground with songs in A minor, the debut, which came out 25 years ago next week. And from that, we heard an acoustic version, a solo acoustic version of the song called Fallen. Well, let's just all admit that Paul McCartney doesn't really have any new ground to break at this point. Paul turns 84 years old this week and just a couple of weeks ago released a brand new album called The Boys of Dungeon Lane. And what these songs are about, as they are describing it,

0: is the story before the story. In other words, the story that we all know about Paul McCartney and the time with the Quarrymen and then the Beatles. Well, what formed that formed the songs on the Boys of Dungeon Lane. Here's how those boys got around. Let's listen to Down South on Acoustic Cafe.
1: Well, we were traveling on the Chester Road. A lorry driver picking up a load said,

0: Frank Turner and longtime bandmate Matt Nasir live in our studios here at Acoustic Cafe, and their version of Live and Let Die, the 1973 James Bond theme from Paul McCartney, who turns 84 years old this week. Also, Paul has a brand new album, The Boys of Dungeon Lane. Before Live and Let Die, we heard Down South off of that brand new album. And coming up, we have a new band of talented string players that you should know about, and more with our in-studio guest, Feist. Live since 65, the Ark looks to the future with a storied history. 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
0: You're listening to Acoustic Cafe. I'm Rob Reinhart. I want to tell you about the band The Arcadian Wild. You are going to hear them on this program in the weeks ahead when they join us as our in-studio guests. If you remember all the buzz back in the 1990s about a trio called Nickel Creek, you are going to appreciate what The Arcadian Wild is up to. They have had a rotating lineup, but the core membership is now out as a trio: Lincoln Mick, Isaac Horn, and Bailey Warren. And they are about to release their fourth album. That is called Make It Out Alive. And from that, let's hear The Arcadian Wild and Cool to Know You on Acoustic Cafe.

0: Well, we were there for Nickel Creek, and we've been around long enough that we're now there for the Arcadian Wild and the new album Make It Out Alive, which is on the way later on in the summer. And from that, Cool to Know You on Acoustic Cafe. And again, they will join us as our in-studio guests in a few weeks. Well, let's get to our in-studio guest this week. It's actually revisiting a session we did back in 2012 with Leslie Feist. Feist turned 50 earlier this year, so we wanted to go back to really one of our favorite in-studio visits of the last 20 years. At the time, the album was called Metals. Let's get back to more of our in-studio visit this week with Feist.
1: You go back to France, back to the scene and setting of The Reminder.
2: Yeah.
1: Did you go back with ideas or did you go back for ideas?
2: I had been writing at home a little bit. I mean, like you said before, you have it's just the filter you see the world through. Songwriting is just kind of turned into the way you think about everything, and you start to sort of frame things that way. And my brain had, as much as I was sort of making myself not do it for a while, there was that inclination, and some things started to happen, and so there was enough stuff to feel like. Very quietly in the back of my head, I thought, oh, I think I might make up another record. So I went back to make it more deliberate, I guess. I went back to sort of call myself on my own bluff, to be like, and also I went back alone. Actually, Gonzalez lives in Paris and he's my best bud, so he came out for a couple of the days, but literally those were the 2 days that his record was being released. His new album was coming out, so some journalists came to visit him there to do press.
1: Right.
2: So he was double tag teaming, but it was great to have a witness to play some of these early ideas to, and then I demoed some of them, and actually Cicadas and Gulls Off the Record is from that session that I was just by myself just testing out some theories. And yeah, it helped to make it deliberate to go back there.
1: So a lot of the time you were just sort of existing in that space by yourself,
2: yeah.
1: With you and your ideas and your guitar.
2: Yeah, and it was spring, it was beautiful. Yeah, and I actually used the studio car and would go and get groceries and sort of cook up whatever.
1: This came very quickly, though.
2: If I think about it, that trip to La Frette was... actually sort of that summer and fall was when the record was written. But it really, I was still kind of, I hadn't really told anyone that I was going to record. I wasn't really 100% sure. And I have the superstition about the walls being really soundproof and like mentally too. I just didn't want anyone's mind in the process with me thinking, okay, yeah, we're gonna get things going again, we're gonna fire up the engine again or anything like that. So I was tiptoeing.

0: Another one from that 2011 release called Metals, Get It Wrong, Get It Right, as performed live in our studios by our guest this week, the band Mountain Man, joining our in-studio guest, Leslie Feist.
1: Use the same guys, you know, really essentially the same crew, the core unit, the same that you've been using for years. I mean, people who know you really well. Was there a conscious effort to put everything aside, or was it sort of like they viewed the writing and then they said, you know, we're going to have to do something different here. We're going to have to do things that we haven't done before.
2: I guess it even entered my mind that I've, you know, you get a little bit of, you feel like maybe someone would answer the phone if you were to call at some, you know, after the reminder, I felt like, well, I could call so-and-so, or maybe I could ask such and, you know, producers basically that I admired, or musicians and stuff that I hadn't worked with or that I didn't know. But at the end of the day, my gut said, the reminder having done what it did, which was become really visible really quickly, and 1, 2, 3, 4 being the main song that everyone knew about, that and that song actually being the least familiar to me on a kind of gut bone marrow level, I guess my gut told me that any producer who I hadn't worked with would reference that more than anyone else would. And my inner crew, my old friends who have seen everything I've done, from the stuff no one's ever heard, I've worked on their records with them as sort of a producer mind, or a singer, a guitar player, whatever, and they've worked on my records. And so in a way, the relationship is super reciprocal, and I knew that they would be pretty much the only people in the world who would hear things from a fresh perspective and hear the songs for what they were, and not try to reference the reminder. Of all people, the people who made it with me would be the ones least likely to want to repeat that, you know? And I knew the songs were very innately completely different than... There's some sort of grandfathering. There's some, I think, recordings off the reminder that you can see the ancestry now when you look back. But in general, it was a new start. I didn't want to be honing a formula or something, you know? And I was getting bored by the end of the reminder with the repetition. So why create a situation where I knew I'd have to go back out on the road for a while and be repeat, you know? So it really just was a self-preservation mixed with, actually, it was what was moving me at the time. So I felt almost identical to at the end of making Metals. Like, I felt completely resonant with it, really proud of it, and felt I had sewn myself right into it, and it was an honest record, and my instincts are getting sharper in terms of, like, what holds its own weight in water as a record, you know?

the bad in each other, as performed live in our studios here at Acoustic Cafe back in 2012. The original was on the 2011 release called Metals from our guest this week, Feist. Leslie Feist turned 50 this year, and we decided to go back and revisit this session, one of our favorites from the entire run of this show. It was just great to hear Leslie Feist, who we hope will have new music before the end of the year. We hear about a 2027 tour being planned. Feist was joined in the studio appearance by the band Mountain Man, the trio of Molly Sarl, Alexandra Saucer-Moneg, and Amelia Meath, live here at Acoustic Cafe. If you want to revisit this again, you can. It is posted now for the very first time on our website at acafe.com. You'll find it in the archives.

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0: Thanks for joining us this time on Acoustic Cafe. I hope you enjoyed the rebroadcast of that 2012 session with Feist. 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Next week on the program, a beautiful new album is on the way from Margaret Glasby, and Death Cab for Cutie's new album is now out. Gila Naganda is knee-deep in retro soul. We'll get into his new album, and our in-studio guest for the week from Australia, the band The Paper Kites, recorded at the Leon Loft. 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Ani DeFranco wrote and performed our theme, The Million Dollar Intro. And Ed Magnus will not go quietly. Till next time, I'm your host, Rob Reinhart. Have a great week.

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1: And so is,
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1: 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Winners must be at least 18 years of age. Younger winners' prizes are the property of legal guardian and only awarded with a parent or guardian named at the completion of the contest. The program director has final say on all contests or station promotions. Questions or comments should be directed to the program director by phone 11 a.m. to 1 p.m. Monday through Friday by calling 781-2750. A legal ID will be necessary to prove identity, so please bring one when picking up your prize at Crush Studios, 3620 Sacramento Drive, Suite 204, San Luis Obispo, between the hours of 9 a.m. and 5 p.m., Monday through Friday, except holidays. A full list of rules is available by request. 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
1: 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I'm not a great fool, so I can clearly not choose the wine in front of you. 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

Yeah, she hugged me tight, didn't breathe for a while. 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Where she kissed my cheek, I still feel the spot, I still feel the spot.

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1: 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Remember, anytime you call, your conversation will be recorded and may be used on the air for any on-air application. Winners must be at least 18 years of age. Younger winners' prizes are the property of legal guardian and only awarded with a parent or guardian named at the completion of the contest. The program director has final say on all contests or station promotions. Questions or comments should be directed to the program director by phone 11 a.m. to 1 p.m. Monday through Friday by calling 781-2750. A legal ID will be necessary to prove identity, so please bring one when picking up your prize at the Crush Studios, 3620 Sacramento Drive, Suite 204, San Luis Obispo, between the hours of 9 a.m. and 5 p.m., Monday through Friday, except holidays. A full list of rules is available by request. 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
4: 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And if you remember at the beginning of this year, I was planning my wedding and I was feeling terrible. 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And I have actually lost 5 inches around my waist, and my wedding dress fit perfectly after taking it in a few inches. 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
1: Good morning with your Central Coast headlines. I'm Ben Hayes. Agricultural officials in San Luis Obispo County launched an investigation after learning that a Fresno County wholesale nursery shipped grape plants containing viable glassy wing sharpshooter life stages to Costco locations across California between April 21st and May 21st. Officials determined that while the Fresno nursery did ship plants to the San Luis Obispo Costco, none of those shipments included grape plants or any detectable life stages of the sharpshooter. County officials are asking residents who purchased grapevines outside of the area and brought them into the region to contact the Agricultural Commissioner's Office. Reporter Daniel Martindale says a cheaper gas blend is available in California, but drivers still can't buy it.
2: It hasn't been approved by state air regulators, but is expected to be approved later this year, and the equipment needed to dispense it has yet to clear California's required and lengthy certification process. The fuel known as E15 or unleaded 88, contains 15% ethanol. Supporters say it can lower gas prices by 20 cents per gallon or more. California was the last state in the nation to authorize the sale of the alternative gas blend. I'm Daniel Martindale.
1: Reporter Jason Nathanson says what's being called the world's first museum dedicated to AI-generated art has opened in downtown Los Angeles.
3: It's called Dataland, and creators say it's a living museum where the art changes in response to the visitors. The first interactive exhibit is called Machine Dreams Rainforest, which we're told is inspired by, quote, live data signals from 16 unique rainforest locations. As visitors walk around, the art reacts, and the museum is meant to feel responsive, adaptive, and alive. Tickets start at $50.
1: And tour guides are needed at Hearst Castle in San Simeon. The position is paid roughly $18 an hour. Applications can be found at calcareers.ca.gov. That's what's happening with local and state news with your Central Coast headlines. I'm Ben Hayes.
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5: 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The gathering unanimously agreed that Maryland should be bound by the decisions made by the majority of the United Colonies in Congress, except in matters concerning its internal government. The Associators also urged the immediate removal of restrictions placed on Maryland's delegates

0: allowing them to exercise independent judgment in Congress, paving the way for their vote for independence the following week. They believed the welfare and happiness of all the colonies depended upon a close union and continental confederation. They warned that division would have fulfilled, quote, the most diabolical wishes of the king. And that's the way it was 250 years ago today. This quarter millennial minute has been brought to you by the History Center of San Luis Obispo County. 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
1: Good morning with your Central Coast headlines. I'm Ben Hayes. A man from Bakersfield was arrested on suspicion of attempted homicide and assault with a deadly weapon for a stabbing in Pismo Beach. Police say it happened at about 7:50 a.m. Saturday at the Addy Street public restrooms. Officers found a man with what was described as serious injuries. He was taken to a local hospital for treatment. Police say witnesses identified the suspect as 60-year-old Jody Flowers of Bakersfield. He was arrested and booked into San Luis Obispo County Jail. ABC's Brian Clark says a state of emergency has been declared in Los Angeles County because of biohazard concerns stemming from a warehouse fire that's been burning for days.
2: The warehouse fire is turning into a biohazard risk because of the frozen meat and other perishables inside.
3: If you can imagine the food inside your refrigerator with no power, no refrigerant, starting to rot, and then opening up your refrigerator door, that's about where we are now.
2: Fire Chief Jamie Moore says once the fire's out,
3: we're going to be able to start pulling out all of that product, putting it onto trucks, being able to ship it out to the landfill.
2: Two shelters have opened in the area.
1: Two people were rescued after their kayak reportedly capsized 2 miles south of the Elephant Seal parking area on Highway 1. San Luis Obispo County fire crews responded to the rescue at about 10:40 a.m. Saturday. The victims were safely secured. In California, beware of sneaker waves.
4: Officials along the California coast warning about dangerous so-called sneaker waves.
5: Be very careful and never turn your back to the ocean.

0: As these waves can sneak up on you, literally, and sweep you out into the water.
1: After a mother and her young daughter were knocked into the ocean while walking along a San Francisco beach, they're in serious condition. Two college students died after being swept off a beach near Santa Cruz. And in Laguna Beach, a 5-year-old girl was killed after waves pulled her into the sea.
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1: Good morning with your Central Coast headlines. I'm Ben Hayes. Agricultural officials in San Luis Obispo County launched an investigation after learning that a Fresno County wholesale nursery shipped grape plants containing viable glassy-winged sharpshooter life stages to Costco locations across California between April 21st and May 21st. Officials determined that while the Fresno nursery did ship plants to the San Luis Obispo Costco, none of those shipments included grape plants or any detectable life stages of the sharpshooter. County officials are asking residents who purchased grapevines outside of the area and brought them into the region to contact the Agricultural Commissioner's Office. Reporter Daniel Martindale says a cheaper gas blend is available in California, but drivers still can't buy it.
2: It hasn't been approved by state air regulators, but is expected to be approved later this year, and the equipment needed to dispense it has yet to clear California's requirements.

0: required and lengthy certification process. The fuel known as E15 or unleaded 88 contains 15% ethanol. Supporters say it can lower gas prices by 20 cents per gallon or more. California was the last state in the nation to authorize the sale of the alternative gas blend. I'm Daniel Martindale.
1: Reporter Jason Nathanson says what's being called the world's first museum dedicated to AI-generated art has opened in downtown Los Angeles.
2: It's called Dataland, and creators say it's a living museum where the art changes in response to the visitors. The first interactive exhibit is called Machine Dreams Rainforest, which we're told is inspired by, quote, live data signals from 16 unique rainforest locations. As visitors walk around, the art reacts, and the museum is meant to feel responsive, adaptive, and alive. Tickets start at $50.
1: And tour guides are needed at Hearst Castle in San Simeon. The position is paid roughly $18 an hour. Applications can be found at calcareers.ca.gov. That's what's happening with local and state news with your Central Coast headlines. I'm Ben Hayes.
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0: It is Sam Fender and Rain Me In, and they have reined me in back into the studio. It is Pepper Daniels with you here on the Crush 92.5, and a happy Monday to you. Hope you are doing well. My two-week hiatus is over. I've been all the way up to Sitka, Alaska, and back. I've been out to Live Oak and back. I've been all over the place and back and back into the air chair here on this Monday. Hope you had a really, really nice weekend. Hope you had a great Father's Day, too. What a great Father's Day yesterday. Beautiful day on tap for us. Beautiful music on the way, too, from Of Monsters and Men, U2, and more.
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1: 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We're in studio with Jean-Pierre from Wolf Vineyards. We're talking Ama Waterways and a cruise they're taking in July of 2027 from Paris on the Seine River up to Normandy. What keeps you coming back for more? You've done one, you've done two, you've done...
2: One of the big values, I think, of river cruise is that you have stopover every day in a different town. The other one is that having river cruise, it gives you a lot more options, being able to decide, hey, today I'm going to be lazy. I'm just going to walk around the town. Or, no, I'm going to take a hike, take a bicycle. You know, there's several aspects to it. The first one, you have winemaker dinners. You do have these culinary elements also that are weaved, you know, within the programs.
1: The excursions, too, it's also worth mentioning. One of the selling points for Ama is everything's included. You leave your wallet in your pocket.
2: Very good point because, you know, I've been on the other cruises where I call it the pay-to-play. you look at the price point of a cruise, you find it attractive, but... Once you leave the ship and you settle your credit card, you get a bit of a shock because, you know, you realize all of a sudden, oh, I had to pay for my excursions, I had to pay for the wine, I had to pay extra for other activities, so that it's all included.

0: even for the budget conscious, because there is no surprise.
1: We're talking with Jean-Pierre about AMA Waterways and their cruise in July of 2027 from Paris to Normandy. And then the service is also next level, right? To match this level of food and this level of wine, you have to have a certain level of service. And AMA certainly provides that.
0: Absolutely. And when I'm the host on these Wine River cruise, is that I make a point to actually walk around the tables. I go walk around, and then, you know, people enjoy the interaction, and then the ability sometimes say, wow, with this wine, why did you choose this one with the food? And then you can have a little more intimate conversation about it beyond, you know, the two general presentations of wine tasting that I spoke about.
1: That's Jean-Pierre from Wolf Vineyards here in SLO, taking an AMA Waterways cruise from Paris to Normandy in the summer of 2027. For more, AMAWaterways.com. 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

So Marie LaMontagne, that is You Are the Best Thing here on the Crush 92.5. It's Pepper Daniels with you. And coming up in a few moments, Father John Misty's latest. That's right after this one from Third Eye Blind.

0: It is Father John Misty. That's called The Payoff here on the Crush 92.5. That is the second new song released by Father John Misty here in 2026, not tied to a particular project of any kind, album or otherwise. How are you? Pepper Daniels in with you. Yeah, back in the air chair here. Nice little vacation to Alaska and back, and spent the weekend at Live Oak. Shout out to the folks at Live Oak for putting on an incredible weekend over there at El Choro, and a shout out to Good Medicine Presents as well. Lots of great local artists got to hang out with all weekend. It was great to see everybody and also hear everybody play as well. And what a weekend it was. Great music and great times this weekend at El Choro with Live Oak.
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0: Suki Waterhouse and Back in Love on the Crush 92.5. Pepper Daniels with you back in the studio and back on the air with you. Suki Waterhouse doing the new music thing and still doing the modeling thing. I saw an ad for her scroll by a few days ago. I think it was makeup. I'm not sure. But she's doing that and doing the music thing at the same time. We've got music for you. At the Santa Barbara Bowl, a show we've been talking about all of this year, coming up on July 19th, Rainbow Kitten Surprise. Tickets available for this one at sbbowl.com. You can text Rainbow to 805-903-1974. 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
1: Hanging out with our friends from Tin City Paso Robles. 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And the big Tin Side and Out is coming up. Open house, a free thing, Saturday, June 27th. We'll start at noon. And we've got Morgan from Tin City itself. Welcome.
2: Hey, hey.
1: And then not to be confused, Tin City Distillery within Tin City, Patrick Brooks.
3: Oh, yeah. I'm confused.
1: Talk about your business.
3: You can come down to the distillery for cocktails, tasting flights of whiskey, vodka, gin, brandies, and all. But if you come to Tin City, especially for Tin Side and Out, you get to try a little bit of everything.
1: Yeah.
3: That's the beauty of this open house kind of environment that we have going on. We did something like this years ago in Tin City. It's a throwback to that. It's cool because we all have these rad businesses in Tin City, right? You get to go check out the distillery, Negranti Creamery, the Barrel House Brewing Company, you know, Eto's Pasta Factory or the restaurant, Mighty Cat Mushrooms now, and that whole awesome facility in there. You know, Golden Apple Cannabis over there.
1: Yeah.
3: And then a plethora of wineries. So many more than I can even name in this one breath. Like, and amazing wineries. You know, some of the best wineries on the Central Coast in this little conglomerate of our

0: city, right? And the beauty of this open house, Tinside and Out, is you get a chance to just cruise around and try a little bit of everything.
1: Yeah, it's kind of like a choose-your-own-adventure sort of day. So you can get in and just kind of bounce around. The whole point of this is that we're making it a place where all the businesses can really express themselves in the way that they feel the most comfy with, and making it kind of be their brand, kind of screaming out. So you can start off with a garden over at the distillery.
0: Oh, yeah.
1: Bounce around, and then from there, hit your favorite wineries, things like that.
2: 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Thanks, guys.
0: Oh, yeah. Thank you. Later, buddy.
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There's Proxima Parada and Must Have Been a Ghost here on the Crush 92.5. Got a chance to hang with Nick over the weekend from Proxima Parada, one of the many local artists showcased at Live Oak out at El Choro Regional Park this past weekend. Good to see him. Good to see everybody out there. And great to see some incredible music this weekend. Pearl Jam now, Crush.

0: The latest from the Strokes here on the Crush 92.5. Going shopping. Pepper Daniels with you. And I've been talking about being at Live Oak over the weekend. Great to be out there. Thanks to Good Medicine Presents and KCBX and everybody for putting on a fantastic festival once again. Highlights for me included Saturday night's Brothers Comatose. Broco just absolutely killed it on Saturday night. I didn't get there in time on Friday for Neil Francis, but everybody was buzzing about Neil Francis all weekend long, and I'm bummed I couldn't get back from Alaska fast enough to get there Friday night, but turned out okay. Yesterday's highlight for me, Uncle Lucius, a band out of Austin, Texas, that played the 5 o'clock set yesterday. Just incredible band. Been following them for a long time, and they are always great. A little mix of Southern rock and country and blues and just a straight up Austin, Texas band, and a lot of attitude. They're so, so good. Good weekend. Good to see everybody. Good to see all our local peeps, local musicians and friends doing the Live Oak music thing this weekend.
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Sons and Here. That features Chris Stapleton on the Crush 92.5, who you know is going to be here at the pre-Not California Mid-State Fair Fair Show on Tuesday, July 14th. Chris Stapleton headlining there. Those tickets on the resale market, very, very pricey, as they did sell out very, very quickly. Also on the horizon, we want to remind you Los Lobos and Los Lonely Boys are bringing the Brotherhood Tour to Vina Robles Amphitheater Saturday, August the 1st. 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

0: Michigander and Freaking Out here on the Crush 92.5. That is the new one there. And Pepper Daniels hanging out back in with you on this Monday. Hope you're doing well. And while I was away, Downtown Slow concerts started to play. That's right. Downtown Slow's Concerts in the Plaza, presented by Sunset Honda, now going every Friday night through September the 4th and give or take a day. But big shows on the horizon. This is a great community event that happens downtown. It's free. It's all ages. There's food and drink for sale. They got Firestone down there, Tally Vineyards, and so much more. And this Friday night, it is Manuel the Band, pop rock, dancing, fun. Colleen Radigan, R&B pop, opening up at 5. And then the main act usually starts at 6. And again, it's a good time. Downtown Slow, it's how you kick off your Friday nights in the summer. In Downtown Slow, Concerts in the Plaza.
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2: It's the Crush 92.5. I am Suzanne, and today we are talking about Be Balanced Pismo Beach, online at BeBalancedCenters.com. Shauna and Chris, welcome.
3: Hi, so happy to be here.
4: Yeah, me too. Thank you.
2: You guys are such a cool example of the fact that this does work for both men and women.
3: It was great to do it together as a team.
4: Yeah, I think the accountability helps. I think whenever you do things as a team, it's way easier than doing it yourself. So
2: true.
4: It was a very, very rewarding journey to take together.
2: Yeah. Talk about your perspective on that, Chris, and what was your why for Be Balanced?
4: I think in 2020, we all gained a little extra weight, and yeah. I certainly did. Without going into it too much, there was kind of some stresses that raised my cortisol levels, and yeah. There was some weight gained. And then I think from a male perspective, I'm a former athlete. I played soccer part and full-time back home, and it very much took me back to that conscious mindset that I had then with food, that we can all, as men, lose. The busier we become and the more we kind

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0: Noah Kahan and Doors here on the Crush 92.5. That is the latest from him there, the Vermont singer-songwriter. And there is a documentary that I've been talking about watching. In fact, I downloaded it for vacation. And of all the things I watched, I didn't get to the Noah Kahan documentary. Ran out of time. It's called Out of Body. And like I said, it's on Netflix. Talks about his rise to all the stardom, his big album Stick Season, and then going through the process of that and the new stuff that is out now from Noah Kahan. Check it out on Netflix.
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rhythm here on the Crush 92.5, and Pepper Daniels with you. 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

0: Juice and good to be here on the Crush 92.5. Those guys are coming around California in August. Tragedy struck at one of their shows over the weekend, though. It's in the all the music news headlines. A man falling to his death at Madison Square Garden during the Goose concert there. It's like, I think it was around set break or whatnot. A lot of heartbroken folks there. That happened to me at a Fish show, in San Francisco at the stadium there, the Chase Center, where Steph Curry plays. Golden State, that's where they are. Terrible situation there. You don't really know what's going on, and then you find out later what happened, and it's just unsettling to say the least. Thoughts are and concerns and sending up good vibes to the fan base there and the family of the man that lost his life at Madison Square Garden. It's not something you ever want to have happen or think about when you're going out for a good time for a concert, you know.
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0: It's the Revivalists and Heartstop here on the Crush 92.5. Pepper Daniels with you. Hi there. Glad to be back in the air chair with you here on this Monday afternoon. Want to remind you, when we get to Labor Day weekend, it's Yachtly Crew at Vina Robles Amphitheater, and we're giving away tickets to that show September the 4th. September the 4th, VinaRoblesAmphitheater.com for tickets. We're also giving away sets of four tickets on the Crush text line. Party is the key word because this is a big party. 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Text that word party to 805-903-1974.
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3: Well, you're welcome. 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

0: It's another cool song from Portugal the Man. That one's called Angoon, and it's from the album Shish, which has been out for a little while now. Great new album from Portugal the Man. You've been hearing some of those songs here on the Crush 92.5. That's going to do it for me, leaving you with a beautiful Monday afternoon and some more great music on the way here on the Crush 92.5. Pepper Daniels back in the air chair and happy to be with you.
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0: Lucy Dacus with Planting Tomatoes. It's the Crush 92.5, the Central Coast Perfect Blend with Mandy here with ya. And tomatoes sound like a great garnish on top of some mac and cheese. Oh, while we're on the subject of mac and cheese, let's talk the Mac and Cheese Fest. 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We're signing up vendors, and I've already confirmed that there's been some spirit makers, winemakers, beer makers, and of course, the gourmet mac and cheese. 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

That's local music from Amua called Brand New. It is Mandy on the Crush 92.5. 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

0: the Santa Barbara Bowl. Johnny, Blue Skies and the Dark Clouds. That is called Situation. This is Mandy on the Crush 92.5. You can always hit up that Crush concert calendar for the links to Johnny Blue Skies and the Dark Clouds. And speaking of the Santa Barbara Bowl, we've got Rainbow Kitten Surprise playing on July 19th. We've got those tickets up for grabs to see them and Spacey Jane. 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

0: It's Modest Mouse picking dragons' pockets. This is Mandy on the Crush 92.5, and we got Los Lobos and Los Lonely Boys bringing their Brotherhood tour to the Vina Robles Amphitheater. 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

That is Lake Street Dive, Bad Self Portrait. It is Mandy on the Crush 92.5, and we're going to be talking concerts in the plaza coming up. We had our kickoff for the season this last Friday, so now it's time to talk about weekend two. First, I'm Lenny Kravitz. It ain't over till it's over.

0: That is Green Dragon from Maya Hawk. It's Andy with you on the Crush 92.5, the Central Coast Perfect Blend. So last Friday, it was our kickoff to Downtown Slow's Concerts in the Plaza presented by Sunset Honda. Every Friday from now until September 4th will be a free concert in Mission Plaza in Downtown Slow. 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Up this Friday, it's going to be opening act Carly Rattigan, some R&B pop, and she won Battle of the Openers last summer and also featured as backup vocalist for Mua. Our main act is going to be Manuel the Band. They're going to give some pop and rock vibes, and I will be your MC for the evening. Join us in the perfect way to kick off your weekend with Downtown Slow's Concerts in the Plaza this Friday.
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3: On June 22nd, 1776, the Associators of Anne Arundel County, Maryland,

0: met at West River and adopted resolutions supporting greater colonial independence. The gathering unanimously agreed that Maryland should be bound by the decisions made by the majority of the United Colonies in Congress, except in matters concerning its internal government. The associators also urged the immediate removal of restrictions placed on Maryland's delegates, allowing them to exercise independent judgment in Congress, paving the way for their vote for independence the following week. They believed the welfare and happiness of all the colonies depended upon a close union and continental confederation. They warned that division would have fulfilled, quote, the most diabolical wishes of the king. And that's the way it was 250 years ago today. This quarter millennial minute has been brought to you by the History Center of San Luis Obispo County. 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Happy 250th, America.
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Coast's Perfect Blend is on KKAL-FM, San Luis Obispo, Paso Robles. 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